Mary Jane with the gang. OMT gang, 40 deep, we sliding. Nigga, what's the info? Ay, what's your info? Yeah, my bitch sweet candy cane, acting like you know my name. It's a shame how these niggas pillow talking pussy. Nigga, what's the info?

Mustang. I don't like you, Mary Jane, with the gang, OMT gang, 40 keep you sliding. Nigga, what's the info? Hey, what's your info? Yeah, my bitch sweet, candy cane, acting like you know my name. It's a shame how these niggas pillow talking pussy, nigga, what's the info? Hey, what's your info?